0: Tucker Wetmore, that's all he's going to do is wind up missing you. Well, I'll tell you what, we managed to grab Cody Johnson by the collar, sit him down long enough to ask him the question, what do you like doing the most? And he said performing in front of a live audience makes his day.
1: It means the world to me because at the end of the day, you know, we're all human. We all have our struggles, and I do too, a lot, you know, as a person, as a dad, as a husband, as a CEO. But getting to bring music to people is what I do it all for. And it starts from picking the songs or writing the songs all the way to the studio. And then from that point, it transitions to the stage to where I just can't wait to get there and play these songs. Over the years of 18 years of doing this, I know that I can't play four nights a week. You know, my voice, it's you have to be very careful with it. And I know that I can't run too hard. But if I had, like, the perfect vocal cord set, like, if I had, like, all the stamina in the world, I'd play.
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14: 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All proceeds to benefit Bobby Powell, who is battling leukemia. 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

0: Sam Bender, thank goodness he's a country boy. Tom Lang with more music coming up for you. While only Luke Bryan could pull this off, an Elk Grove, California rancher's wife had her dying wish fulfilled. She dreamed of hosting a Luke Bryan concert on her property in Elk Grove, California. Well, guess what? Luke Bryan's farm tour stopped on by their ranch and drew more than 20,000 fans.
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8: 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All area retired educators are certainly invited. 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And 1776, it's coming up at the Lonnie Burns Fine Arts Center at Hart County High, June the 26th, 27th, and 28th. 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

0: step. That's all you have to do is go step by step, one step at a time, one foot in front of the other. There's some Eddie Rabbit. Tom Lang with more music on the way for you. Well, Gwen Stefani happened to stop by the Drew Barrymore show recently, and Drew sat down and said, "Hey, Gwen, let me ask you something. When did you feel the prettiest?"
1: I look back at all the photos and I'm like, where am I the prettiest? Like, when do I like myself the most? And it was right when Blake started loving me. When you actually feel love for the first time, they reflect you. You can see yourself in them.
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0: What a great combination. What a great song. Don't Mind If I Do. Riley Green and Ella Langley. Boy, I'll tell you what, as 2026 rolls on, I do hope they get together with some more duets. Well, Bailey Zimmerman sat down with us, and he talked about how he can't believe that music in general, doesn't matter what kind it is, has changed his life. Here's what he had to say.
1: 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It's like such a blessing to get to wake up every day and know that you have a world full of friends and family. It's true.
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0: A man with 19 top 10 solo hits on the country music charts from the late 1970s, early 1990s. I'm talking about Vern, the voice, Gosden. He had three number ones, and that's one of them right there. I can tell by the way you dance. It's going to be a good night. I'm Gary Walker. It's going to be a good one. I've got Luke Bryan on the way, also Mo and Joe.
1: The U.S. Treasury quietly released its official financial report for 2025. 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

0: Dads and babes of all ages, that is the question. How far does a goodbye go? Jason Aldean from his 12th studio album, Songs About Us, and he's running the roads, of course, like he always does in the summer. He's got big tour plans. 22 dates of a tour named after his Songs About Us album. Kicks off in July in Maine. He's going to wrap it up in September in New Hampshire. I'm Gary, and I got more real country. Chris Young on the way, and George Jones.
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0: he's a daddy again. When he goes to a restaurant now, you'll hear Luke Combs, Party of Five. Luke and his lovely bride, Nicole, they welcome baby number three. And it's another boy. The couple made the announcement on social media saying that Chet Wiley Combs has arrived. Congratulations to Luke and Nicole. And congratulations to you. I got more real country on the way with Darius Rucker.
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9: 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All proceeds to benefit Bobby Powell, who is battling leukemia. 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
1: News this hour from Town Hall. I'm Jason Walker. A U.S. lawmaker just back from a forum in Singapore outlining which countries are aligning against communist China.
2: You got the Philippines who have been very... And all these things are really helping to strengthen our deterrence against communist China, which is the greatest existential threat to our country.
1: Nebraska Republican Senator Pete Ricketts tells the Salem Radio Network that South Korea is the staunch U.S. ally.
2: We're working very closely with the Republic of Korea on their defense, and we have been for many decades. And they want to take over more responsibility. And in fact, they want to improve their defense, for example, by adding a nuclear submarine.
1: A complication in efforts to end the war in Iran.
3: Israel says Iran has launched missiles at it in the first such bombardment since a fragile ceasefire took effect in early April. Tehran had warned of retaliation.

0: that head full of gray hair. They call him the Silver Fox. I call him Charlie Rich. It's real country. Kind of rolling with that flow. A number one hit in 1977. Big crossover hit. I got more coming up. I've got Ella Langley on the way and King George.
1: $5,000. 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

0: Ronnie Millsap fan, check out Jason Aldean's Songs About Us album. The first track, Anytime Soon, is a tip of the hat to that legend right there, Ronnie Millsap. Little Houston solution. I'm Gary Walker. I got more real country on the way. Luke Bryan and Ferlin Husky.
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0: that Arkansas boy, Joe Nichols, had a little problem in life, like, shall we say, being over-served until he found that girl. He got that girl. You know, he first met Texas girl Heather Singleton. He was only 18 years old, but it would take 12 years for the couple to finally tie the knot. Their marriage endured extreme highs, troubling lows, but through it all, love has persevered. Mr. and Mrs. Joe Nichols, they call Tyler Longview that area in Northeast Texas home. He got that girl. Before I played Joe Nichols, I played B&D Bricks and Dunn, and hanging out in the lost and found, looking for more real country. And, oh, look, I found it. I got a mess. Can I say mess on the radio? A mess of Texas boys on the way. Kenny Rogers, Mark Chestnut, also George Burr.
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0: singer, songwriter, that boy from Texas, and quite the golfer, George Burge. If you're going to go to the ATM today, you might want to wear a pair of gloves. Scuttlebutt going around, keypads on ATMs are just as dirty as public restrooms, I think, to remind us to wash our hands after using an ATM. The sound of a toilet should be played as the cash comes out. You know what I'm saying? I'm Gary Walker. I've got more Real Country coming up. I'm going to play Tracy Lawrence and Johnny Lee, Lame Brody, together on Real Country.
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4: Hey, I'm riding on.

Good morning, everybody. The Morning Show with Mike. We've got 70 degrees right now. That is our low and very mild. Yesterday, we got up to 88, and it was very humid, okay? This morning, we've got 70 degrees. Humidity, by the way, is at 95%. Winds at 2 out of the west. And barometer at 30.06 inches. Our dew point is at 68, so it is a moist morning, put it that way, humid. What about today? Today we're going to see clouds, some sun, 82 chance of a storm, maybe a shower. Overnight low 69, chance of a shower late. Tuesday we're looking at a chance of a scattered storm, 80, overnight 68. Wednesday partly sunny, chance of a storm, 88. Thursday sunny, 92. Friday sunny, 93. Saturday partly sunny, 91 chance of a storm. Sunday, partly sunny, 90. And by Monday of next week, chance of an isolated storm, 87. Yesterday, we had a low of 54, got up to a low of 64. We got up to 88 degrees. And right now, we've got 71, very mild. The Braves, 3-2 winners over Pittsburgh yesterday. Georgia Bulldogs, the Diamond Dogs, 11-9 over Mississippi State and Athens in the Super Regional. So the Diamond Dogs are moving on the World Series in Omaha, Nebraska. Coming up this weekend, they'll take on Texas in round one. Denny Hamlin winning at Michigan in NASCAR. It's 6:09. Let's get it fired up. Oh, you want to oversleep, huh? Thought you could slip that one in. It's not going to work. You need to get up and get ready, okay? I'm going to tell you why. Hey, Rooster. Let it roar.

0: morning. It's about 15 minutes after 6.
1: Get nervous.
0: Wake up. Good to hear from you, Claude the dog.

0: Oh, hey, what happened on this date? June the 8th, 1966. The National Football League, the NFL, and the American Football League, the AFL, announced that they're going to merge. The first Super Bowl between the two leagues took place at the end of the 66 season, though it took until the 1970 season for the leagues to unite their operations and integrate their regular season schedules. Okay? So, Lamar Hunt, the wealthy son of an oil tycoon, recruiting seven businessmen from the cities hungry for pro football to form a rival league. The American Football League turns into the NFL. And you know, my Raiders, we were an AFL team. Kansas City, all those teams, AFL. Then you had the NFL, Green Bay Packers, New York Giants, the Bears, and people like that. You had a team like the Dallas Cowboys got formed. Minnesota Vikings got formed. Yeah, so it ended up being a pretty good merger. And then the big thing was is when Joe Willie Namath and the Jets defeated the Colts, right, to win the NFL Super Bowl in, what, 69? That was the big one there. So that was the biggie that put the AFC teams on the map. Let's put it that way. You know what else happened on this date? I'll give you an idea, a hint. If you saw the movie, I've seen it about 100 gazillion times. You wish the first thought that comes into your mind, the Stay Pop Marshmallow Man is going to destroy the city of New York. Yes, Ghostbusters 1984, Bill Murray, Dan Aykroyd, Harold Ramis, Rick Moranis. Get me out of here. 1984 Ghostbusters, 21 minutes after 6. Good morning.
1: While you're taking your kids to the school bus in the rain, we're drenching a highly sophisticated train heating and cooling unit with 5 inches of water an hour. 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
2: Southwest families are worried a bit about data centers.
3: Data centers can be hard on rural utilities, but Georgia Public Service Commissioner Peter Hubbard tells a weekend public forum in Albany, fight back by raising the bar.
4: If they want to come into the community, they got to not shift costs and emission onto other folks and invest in the community. And if they decide to come, at least we're getting something out of it.
3: The forum also addressing the rising cost of housing in South Georgia. Organizers say the goal is to move from complaints to solutions. I'm Charlie O'Brien.
2: Authorities still searching for the gunman who wounded a passenger during a rush hour shooting at the Midtown Atlanta MARTA station. Investigators say both men entered the station through fare gates before making eye contact, after which the suspect walked up to the victim's rail car and opened fire. The victim was shot in the arm and leg, expected to survive, while the suspect fled the scene. Multiple agencies are working to identify and locate the shooter, and transit officials have increased security across the rail system. The GBI is reviewing a fatal police shooting in Cobb County. Authorities say 43-year-old Gregory Hill Jr. fled a traffic stop after officers spotted him driving recklessly. Officials say Hill lost control of his Cadillac SUV and overturned it in a residential yard. Investigators say Hill emerged from the vehicle with a gun and fired at officers, who returned fire and killed him. Hill was pronounced dead at the scene. No officers were injured. GBI will submit its findings to the Cobb County District Attorney's Office after completing its investigation. An infant's death in Augusta is being blamed on a dog attack. Richmond County coroner confirmed that a three-month-old girl was attacked by a dog at a home on Millwood Circle Saturday morning. I'm Scott Kimbler.
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1: 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I'm Commissioner Amy Jacobs of the Georgia Department of Early Care and Learning, and the Governor's Office of Highway Safety are asking you to look again.
2: Good morning, Vet News Time, 6:33 Monday morning. We got 70 degrees in what is happening. Hart County Sheriff's Department, DNR, Fire, and EMS responding to a boat that apparently began to sink on Lake Hartwell Sunday afternoon. Now, none of the people on board were injured, no report of injuries. They were able to get these people back to shore. They had put in on the South Carolina side. Authorities here had put in at Big Oaks and Big Water and rescued these people. The Hart County Sheriff's Department troopers, EMS, and fire responding to a one-car rollover SB White Road Sunday afternoon with six injuries, four kids and two adults. Hart County Sheriff's Department troopers, apparently a hit and run. Two vehicles up on Mount Olivet Road. One of the vehicles left the scene. Nobody was injured. Lake Hartwell this morning, 653.47 is that elevation. Early advance voting, 1 week of it this week, beginning at 9 o'clock this morning. We'll wrap up at 5 o'clock Friday afternoon, Monday through Friday from 9 to 5. That's happening today through Friday the 12th. And you got two locations in Hart County, Hart County Board of Elections office on Cade Street and the Reed Creek Community Center, Reed Creek School Road. No local runoffs, only the statewide runoffs. And the runoff election is next Tuesday, June the 16th. Hart County Superior Court, another jury coming in today. We've got court happening this week. And again, don't fall victim to the jury scams. You're bound to get a call. Unemployment numbers. Hart County went from a 3.2 in March to a 2.7 in April. Total labor force in Hart County at 12,423. In sports, the Georgia baseball team, the Diamond Dogs, they're going to the big show, to the World Series. The Super Regional in Athens, they knocked off Mississippi State 11-9. Yesterday, they win both games. Saturday and Sunday, they're moving on. They'll play Texas in round one of the World Series in Omaha. Denny Hamlin winning at Michigan in NASCAR. The Atlanta Braves 3-2 over Pittsburgh. Checking in with that weather forecast today, clouds and sun, chance of a shower 82, overnight 69. Tuesday, a chance of a scattered storm 80. By Wednesday, partly sunny 88. Yesterday, we got up to 88. This morning, winds at about 3 right now out of the west. Humidity is at 95%. The dew point's at 68 barometer, 30.06 inches, and 70 degrees. Good morning.
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Blake Shelton, 70 degrees here in God's country. We're looking at cloudy skies on your Monday morning. It'll be Monday all day long. Hold our hand. We'll guide you through it.

Good morning, everybody. Bradley Gilbert from Jefferson. Y'all doing okay? Good, good. Just double checking here. The morning show. You keep it locked in right here. It is Monday morning. Yes, the weekend is done. The work week.

0: Ricky Skaggs. Good morning, everybody. It's 6:49, the morning show, 70 degrees.
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0: 70 degrees. Good morning, everybody. We've got news at 7 o'clock. It's news at 7 o'clock on WKLY. 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
2: Breaking news this hour from Town Hall. I'm Rich Thomason. This may be the biggest challenge yet to the fragile Mideast ceasefire. Iran has fired missiles at Israel, and Israel has fired back.
3: Israel says it targeted sites in western and central Tehran. And in Iran itself, state media report blasts around the capital Tehran, Isfahan, Karaj, and elsewhere in the country. It remains unclear exactly what the damage is or if anyone was killed in these strikes.
2: Correspondent Jonathan Gambrell, President Trump has been trying to get both sides to quit fighting and keep negotiating a permanent deal to end the hostilities. Oil prices have been on the rise in the midst of a flare-up of unrest in the Mideast, and $4.16 a gallon is AAA's national average for regular gas as of this morning. That's down a penny from yesterday. President Trump planning to attend tonight's NBA Finals at New York's Madison Square Garden. As expected, security is being tightened, especially given last night's incident just downstairs from the Garden.
4: Authorities say six people have been hurt in stabbings at New York's Penn Station, with the suspect in custody. The Sunday evening attack happened less than a day before thousands of fans are expected to descend on neighboring Madison Square Garden for Game 3 of the NBA Finals. A suspect was taken into custody after the attack, which unfolded in one of the nation's busiest transportation hubs. The city's fire department says paramedics found one victim with serious injuries, two with moderate injuries, and two with minor injuries. Another person whose condition was not immediately known was transported to a separate hospital. Authorities did not immediately release the suspect's identity or provide information about potential charges. I'm Haya Pinjwani.
2: And on Wall Street this morning, the stock futures have been mixed so far. Right now, the Dow futures are down about 51 points. NASDAQ futures 208 points higher. More on these stories, townhall.com.
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2: The southern Philippines has been rocked by a powerful and deadly earthquake.
6: This was the scene at an elementary school when the earthquake struck at around 7:30 in the morning. The children were outside at the time for their morning assembly. Video shows them being shaken from side to side as they crouch on the ground, their teachers urging them to stay down and keep calm. Elsewhere in General Santos City, several buildings collapsed, and the authorities issued tsunami warnings, ordering anyone near the coast to move to higher ground. Residents have been told to stay out of their homes until they've been checked and declared safe.
2: The BBC's Jonathan Head, a Philippine official, says 17 people died, mostly due to an earthquake-induced landslide. That raises the overall death toll to 32. Chinese President Xi, now in Pyongyang, his first visit to North Korea in 7 years. News and analysis at townhall.com. Well, it was a French Open that was chock full of surprises, wrapping up with the world's third-ranked men's player securing his first major.
7: Alexander Zverev is no longer one of the best players never to win a major and is finally a Grand Slam champion. In his fourth major final, Zverev beat Flavio Cavoli 6-1, 4-6, 6-4, 6-7, 6-1 for the French Open men's title Sunday. It was a unique opportunity for Zverev without Yannick Sinner or Carlos Alcaraz across the net. net, and the third-ranked German took full advantage on the red clay of Roland Garros. The 14th-ranked Caboli had never been past a Grand Slam quarterfinal. Mira Andreeva earned her first major title in the women's final Saturday. I'm Geffen Coolball.
2: Denny Hamlin has won at Michigan International Speedway, earning his second consecutive NASCAR Cup Series victory from the pole position. More on these stories, townhall.com.
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0: Good morning. That news time, 7:06. Mike Hackens reporting 70 degrees. And what is happening? Hart County Sheriff's Department, the DNR, said a boat apparently began to sink on Lake Hartwell Sunday afternoon. No report of any injuries. They were able to get out and to rescue those folks from the sinking boat, got them back to shore. They had put in on the South Carolina side, ended up on the Hart County side, and that boat began to take in water. Hart County Sheriff's Department troopers, EMS and fire, one car rollover, SB White Road Sunday afternoon. Six injuries, two adults and four children. Hart County Sheriff's Department troopers apparently hit and run two vehicles up on Mount Olivet Road on Sunday, one vehicle leaving the scene. Lake Hartwell this morning, 653.47 Lake Russell, 474.67. June the 16th, runoff election day. We got a week of early advance voting. Now, before the primaries, we had 3 weeks, but this is the runoff, and you get 1 week, June the 8th through June the 12th. Polls are open from 9 a.m. to 5 p.m. today through Friday. Two locations in Hart County to vote: Board of Elections office on Cade Street and the Reed Creek Community Center up on Reed Creek School Road. No local races. We only have the statewide runoffs. Hart County Superior Court, you've got a jury trial that'll be picked today, the week of the 8th, another one next week, the week of the 15th, and the week of the 22nd, according to Clerk Frankie Gray. Summer, well, it was hot yesterday and muggy, 88 degrees yesterday's high. We're going to be up in the low 90s later this week as summer officially arrives June the 21st. We got sports coming up in a moment.
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0: Checking in with sports, the Braves 3-2 winners over Pittsburgh. Georgia Bulldogs headed for the World Series in Omaha. They swept Mississippi State this weekend in the Super Regional in Athens to move on to Omaha this weekend. In round one, they're going to be taking on Texas. Denny Hamlin picks up the checkered flag at Michigan yesterday. 7:08, Skelton Morris Associates, Chandler Center, Chandler Street in Hartwell. Today's weathercast, we got 70 degrees. Now, yesterday, the low was 64, got up to 88. Today, what are we looking at this morning? The vital signs. Winds at about 4 out of the west. Barometer at 30.06 inches. That is rising. The dew point's at 68. Humidity at 95%. And we've got that forecast in just a moment.
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0: Looks like today we're going to see clouds and sun. Chance of a shower, 82. Overnight, 69. Tuesday, chance of a scattered storm, 80. And by Wednesday, partly sunny, 88. Thursday, sunny, 92. Yesterday, we get up to 88 degrees. Our low and currently right now, 70 degrees here in Hartville. 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

0: Adam and Jimmy, good morning. 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

0: Kenny and Dolly, good morning. It's 7:30 news. Coming up, we've got news headlines from Georgia with GNN, Northeast Georgia Upstate News Sports, and the weather. We got 70 degrees. 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
2: Drama on the Republican runoff ticket for governor continues on the airwaves and in the courtroom. More on that from Charlie O'Brien.
3: The battle for the Republican nomination for governor now includes a $100 million lawsuit. Jones Petroleum accuses Rick Jackson and his campaign of libel. Republican rival Lieutenant Governor Burt Jones runs Jones Petroleum. Jones Petroleum takes issue with Jackson claims the company profits from criminal racketeering. I'm Charlie O'Brien.
2: The GBI is investigating a deadly deputy-involved shooting in Middle Georgia. A Bibb County deputy allegedly shot and killed a man who ran at him while armed with scissors at a Bloomfield Road home Saturday night. The sheriff's office had been called out to a disturbance at the home where a man had also been stabbed with the scissors. Injuries for the stabbing victim did not appear to be life-threatening. The perimeter is opening back up from another weekend closure. DOT crews continue to work on the west side of I-285, which is a project that could lead to dozens more closures. There won't be another shutdown likely until after July due to increased traffic from the World Cup. The public will be notified of the next closure at least 1 week prior. The iconic Budweiser Clydesdale's Wild Savannah, over a three-day visit, the colorful eight-horse hitch making several public appearances, including a parade. Handler Alex Smith tells News 3 it never gets old.
4: The crowd, it is such an astounding thing. They do weigh a little over 2,000 pounds. Most of our horses are going to be about 18 hands high.
2: That is 6 feet high at the shoulder. The Budweiser Clydesdale and Wagon are touring to celebrate America's 250th birthday. I'm Scott Kimbler.
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0: Good morning. 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Mike Hawkins reporting. Hart County Sheriff's Department troopers fire EMS working a one-car rollover, SB White Road, Sunday afternoon. Six injuries involved, four kids and two adults. That one happened yesterday. And then last night, the Hart County Sheriff's Department troopers apparently hit and run with a couple of vehicles. Mount Olivet Road, one left the scene. Hart County Sheriff, DNR, fire and EMS responding to a boating accident. Apparently, a boat began to sink on Lake Hartwell. It started to take in water. And all of the people on board the boat were able to be rescued and taken back to shore. No report of any injuries. Apparently something happened with that boat and it began to sink. And authorities were able to get that boat in. That happened yesterday afternoon. Lake Hartwell's elevation 653.47. That summer boating season. By the way, summer officially arrived June the 21st, but it felt like it yesterday, and it's going to feel like it again today, more than likely, and several times this week. We're going to be pretty warm. Out on that lake, remember, always have the life jackets on. Don't drink and boat. Lake Thurman, 324.5. Lake Russell at 474.6. Lake Kiawee, 97.3. June the 16th is runoff election day statewide. We got a week of early advance voting today through Friday from 9 a.m. to 5 p.m. Board of Elections office on Cade Street or the Ree Creek Community Center on Ree Creek School Road. No local runoffs, only the statewide runoffs. And a week from tomorrow, Tuesday, June the 16th, runoff election day. Hart County Superior Court will be in action this week with a jury. We got another one next week, the week of the 15th and the week of the 22nd. Don't fall victim to scams. And the fans notification system, it's free of charge to get set up through the clerk of court's office. It can alert you to your deeds and property and something fishy is going on. And apparently there's some scamsters statewide taking advantage of some of this, Clerk Frankie Gray.
5: They're ramping up properties, going after abandoned properties, Mike. That's what we're seeing. They'll research it. They'll get the deed. They'll get the plat. They will enter into a contract with a realtor, and it's not even their property. We've had two in Hart County that's happened, and we can track it back to Florida. But from that point on, I'm not involved in it. But we were able to get it stopped. So, you know, we're in that world. Technology is a great thing, but it can be an evil thing.
0: Again, the fans notification system, it alerts you if anything fishy is going on with your property and deeds, and it's free of service, free of charge, and they can help you at the clerk's office to get set up for that program real easy. Good morning, your news time at 7:37. 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
13: 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Atlanta Braves had just three hits yesterday, but the Braves were winners at Truist Park as they beat the Pirates 3-2. Ronaldo Lopez got the win. He's 3-1. The Braves now 45-21. Braves are out today, but back in action tomorrow in Chicago as they start a series with the White Sox. Georgia Bulldogs are on to the College World Series. Georgia yesterday defeated the Mississippi State Bulldogs 11-9. The two teams had two high-scoring games over the weekend. Georgia wins the series in straight games and on to Omaha to the College World Series. Tonight, it's game number 3 of the NBA Finals as the Knicks host the Spurs. New York leads that series 2-0. 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I'm John Thayer with the Sports Flash on FM 104.1 WKLY.
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2: Let's check in with that forecast. It looks like today we're going to be looking at a mix of sun and clouds, mainly on the cloudy side with some sun, 82 chance of a shower, overnight 69 with a chance of a shower late, Tuesday chance of a scattered storm 80, Wednesday partly sunny, chance of a storm 88, and then by Thursday sunny 92, Friday sunny 93. Yesterday, good up to 88, our low this morning 70. Right now winds at about 3 out of the west. Humidity 95%. The dew point's at 68. Barometer 30.06 inches and 70 degrees. 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Good morning.
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Connery in Maine. Yeah, Waylon Jennings and his son, Shooter. Good morning, everybody. It's 7:47 Monday morning.

0: Happy, happy birthday, baby. Ronnie Millsap, 17 minutes after 8. We got 72 degrees. Good morning, everybody.
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2: Southwest families are worried a bit about data centers.
3: Data centers can be hard on rural utilities, but Georgia Public Service Commissioner Peter Hubbard tells a weekend public forum in Albany, fight back by raising the bar.
4: If they want to come into the community, they got to not shift costs and emission onto other folks and invest in the community. And if they decide to come, at least we're getting something out of it.
3: The forum also addressing the rising cost of housing in South Georgia. Organizers say the goal is to move from complaints to solutions. I'm Charlie O'Brien.
2: Authorities still searching for the gunman who wounded a passenger during a rush hour shooting at the Midtown Atlanta MARTA station. Investigators say both men entered the station through fare gates before making eye contact, after which the suspect walked up to the victim's rail car and opened fire. The victim was shot in the arm and leg, expected to survive, while the suspect fled the scene. Multiple agencies are working to identify and locate the shooter, and transit officials have increased security across the rail system. The GBI is reviewing a fatal police shooting in Cobb County. Authorities say 43-year-old Gregory Hill Jr. fled a traffic stop after officers spotted him driving recklessly. Officials say Hill lost control of his Cadillac SUV and overturned it in a residential yard. Investigators say Hill emerged from the vehicle with a gun and fired at officers, who returned fire and killed him. Hill was pronounced dead at the scene. No officers were injured. GBI will submit its findings to the Cobb County District Attorney's Office after completing its investigation. An infant's death in Augusta is being blamed on a dog attack. Richmond County coroner confirmed that a three-month-old girl was attacked by a dog at a home on Millwood Circle Saturday morning. I'm Scott Kimbler.
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0: Checking in with that forecast today. Clouds and sun, 82 chance of a shower. Overnight, 69 Tuesday. Got a chance of maybe a scattered storm, 80 the high. Yesterday, we get up to 88, 70s the low, and 73 right now.
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1: Rio Grande. Good morning. 74 degrees. Coming up at 9, we've got news. Top of the hour.

0: Gwyneth Paltrow, Country Strong. Good morning. 74 degrees. We're Monday strong.
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0: Good morning, everybody. This is Mike Atkins. 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
0: Be glad to get that on. 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And his number to call is 706-465-5493. 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It's at 136 Bryant Drive in Cannon. 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What can we do for you?
2: Yes, sir. 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My phone number is 706-371-3051.
0: Be glad to get it on.
2: Thank you.
0: He's got a big bench grinder, and he'll take $50 for it. And his number to call is 706-371-3051. My number to call, 706-376-3363. Here on today's Swap Shop. 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
3: 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It's a pen that you can put chickens and rabbits in. 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And if they can't get me, just leave me a message and I'll call them back.
0: Be glad to get it on.
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0: 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And her number to call is 706-498-3000 is that number. And my number to call, 706-376-3363. 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
0: 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Is that number to call? Good morning. You're on today's Swap Shop. What can we do for you?
8: Yeah, Mike. I am looking for a old timer Sears riding lawnmower tractor front wheel. All right.
0: Mm-hmm.
8: It's an older one. Don't know if anybody's got one. I need the wheel. I don't need the tire. Okay.
0: Okay.
8: And I've also got a 1990. 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It does have a 350 in it, adult owned. 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It's absolutely awesome.
0: Okay.
8: And I still have the John Deere riding lawnmower, the one I ran Friday. We did put a battery with it. So I got to get 400 total now because I put a battery with it.
0: Okay.
8: It's got the 19 horse, excellent shape, turnkey. 706-498-5127, man. I've got pictures of the van and of the tractor.
0: I'll be glad to get this stuff on.
8: Aye, man. Appreciate it. Thank you.
0: He's at the old time Sears. 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And he needs the front wheel. 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For sale, he's got a 93 Chevy C10 custom van, $4,900. It's got a 350 motor. He's got that John Deere riding mower. It's got a 19-horse motor, 400 on that. 706-498-5127. And my number to call, 706-376-3363. 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For sale, a 21-inch Pushmore. Got some game chicks and some guineas. 706-498-5527 is that number. Let's go to the telephones. Good morning. You're on today's Swap Shop. What can we do for you?
9: Yes, I'm going to put back on the radio that I'm still looking for a job to sit with the Silken elderly. I have references if they need it, and I still have a lot of my mother's stuff that I want to get rid of. And if anybody's interested in things, they can call me at 706-436-5717. I appreciate you running it all week.
0: Be glad to.
9: Thank you, Mike. You have a very blessed day.
0: You too now. She's still looking for a job sitting with the sick and elderly, and she's got for sale a lot of stuff, a lot of her mother's old stuff, and some of that's new. And for more information, give her a call at 706-436-5717. And my number to call, 706-376-3363. 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
13: Good morning.
0: Yeah.
13: Today I have cooking pots. And when you go to advertise this, don't even worry about the sizes. Just say cooking pots.
0: Okay.
13: But I have two nice aluminum stock pots. 13 by 15, $8. 10 by 10, $10. I have a commercial pan that's like, you know, for a barbecue meat. It's huge. Very heavy duty, 12 by 20, $15. And I have a 12 by 12 heavy duty Wagner roasting pan, $40. And last, I have two fry baskets with handles, you know, like if you're frying French fries or fish and you dip it down in the oil.
0: Mm-hmm.
13: And those are $10 each, and they're very nice. 706-436-7631.
0: Be glad to get them on.
13: Oh, I appreciate it. You're the best. Thank you.
0: Hey, take care. That number, 706-436-7631, is that number to call. And my number, 706-376-3363. What else is happening? 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
18: I need the number for the honey.
0: Hang on just a second. Let's see here. Had that a ways back. That number, 706-376-5046.
18: Thank you.
0: Hey, no problem. Friends, if I can help you out this morning, you let me know, 706-376-3363. Here on today's Swap Shop on this Monday morning. 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Friends, that is going to wrap it up this morning here on today's Swap Shop. Appreciate you calling and listening in on this Monday morning. Y'all have a great rest of the day. Join me tomorrow. We'll be back in here at 9:30 Tuesday morning. 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

0: Good morning, everybody. Mid-morning news. It's 10 o'clock with WKLY, Hartville, Georgia.
1: One of exchange more fire, raising fears that the delicate ceasefire could completely unravel, although now the Iranian military is saying we're all done, at least for the time being.
2: Iran's Joint Command said Monday it was halting its offensive operations after Israel and Iran exchanged fire in their first attack since the U.S. struck a ceasefire with Iran 2 months ago. The military says that if Israel or its supporters carry out any further, quote, aggression and hostile acts, including in southern Lebanon, then, quote, much more severe and crushing measures than before will follow. In a post on X, Israel's education minister says schools across Israel remain closed for a second day due to the attacks. I'm Bernie Bennett.
1: Anxious to make a deal that would end the fighting, President Trump has urged both sides to hold their fire. Israel has been striking Iranian proxy Hezbollah in Lebanon, while Iran has been firing into Israel. The NYPD holding a suspect in a series of stabbings at New York's Penn Station last night. Half dozen people injured. Security is being tightened ahead of President Trump's planned visit to Madison Square Garden, which is above Penn Station, for tonight's Game 3 of the NBA Finals. Police in Toledo, Ohio, searching for suspects following a weekend mass shooting at a crowded street festival.
3: 12 people were struck with bullets. That's what we have right now. Two of them critical. We're processing the scene. We do have some evidence, and we're following up on some leads.
1: Toledo's Deputy Police Chief Joe Hefferman. Magnitude 7.8 earthquake has rocked the southern Philippines, killing at least 32 people. Most of the deaths blamed on an earthquake-induced landslide. More than 200 people injured. On Wall Street, the Dow is up 170 points, the Nasdaq trading 212 points higher. More on these stories at townhall.com.
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0: Good morning. Mid-morning news. It's 10:03. Mike Atkins reporting. Hart County Sheriff's Department, Georgia DNR, said a boat apparently was sinking on Lake Hartville Sunday afternoon. No reports of any injuries. Law enforcement were there to assist those getting back to shore. Hart County Sheriff's Department troopers, EMS, and fire responding to a one-car rollover, SB White Road, Sunday afternoon with six injuries, two adults and four children. Hart County Sheriff's Department troopers apparently hit and run two vehicles on Mount Olivet Road overnight, one vehicle leaving the scene. Lake Hartville's elevation this morning, 653.47. Early advance voting beginning today. The hours are from 9 to 5, Monday through Friday, 1 week only, ahead of next Tuesday's runoff election day statewide. Now, here in Hart County, that's happening from the Reed Creek Community Center on Reed Creek School Road and from the Hart County Board of Elections office on Cade Street. Right now, it's time to check in with that mid-morning sports flash.
5: 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Georgia Bulldogs are on to the College World Series. Georgia yesterday defeated the Mississippi State Bulldogs 11-9. The two teams had two high-scoring games over the weekend. Georgia wins the series in straight games and on to Omaha to the College World Series. Tonight, it's game number 3 of the NBA Finals as the Knicks host the Spurs. New York leads that series 2-0. Atlanta Braves had just 3 hits yesterday, but the Braves were winners at Truist Park as they beat the Pirates 3-2. Ronaldo Lopez got the win. He's 3-1. The Braves now 45-21. Braves are off today, but back in action tomorrow in Chicago as they start a series with the White Sox. 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
0: Today we're looking at clouds and sun, 82 chance of a shower, overnight 69. And then on Tuesday, look for a chance of a scattered storm, 80, the afternoon high. Our low this morning, getting down to 70, and right now we got 79 degrees here in Hartville.
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0: 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The greatest greeting. Well, I got it. 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
1: Other statewide and local races will be decided on both GOP and Democratic tickets. Early voting ahead of the June 16th runoff ends Friday night. A local effort in Augusta is focusing on responsible firearm ownership and safety. Rebecca Hughes with the details.
2: Sergeant Jason Payne says the goal is helping residents understand proper handling and avoid preventable accidents.
3: Having a gun in the home is a huge responsibility. You have to be aware of who's around it, who has need to be close to it, and where you leave it that somebody else could get a hold of it.
2: Colonel Bo Johnson tells WFXG the classes include both classroom instruction and practical training on safety and state laws.
4: Firearms is a perishable skill, and if you're going to own a firearm, you need to be proficient with it, and you need to take the time to practice and train with it.
2: The men remind residents to never leave a gun in your car and to store the weapon in a locked case. I'm Rebecca Hughes.
1: The state saw significantly less in revenue during the recent gas tax suspension. Numbers released from the governor's office show revenue was down more than 12% in May compared to last year. In total, suspending the state's fuel tax has added up to nearly $200 million in lost revenue. The 33-cent tax suspension for regular unleaded ended last week. And Georgians should be finding a childhood favorite bug hiding in the dark. Charlie O'Brien with more.
5: June and July are peak times for lightning bugs in Georgia. About 50 different species call the Peach State home, more than any other state. The twinkling bioluminescent lights also inspire art. But some observers say problems with the environment are causing firefly populations to decline in Georgia. I'm Charlie O'Brien.
1: And I'm Thomas Cage.
6: This has been GNN News on the Georgia News Network.
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0: Checking in with that forecast today, we're going to be looking at clouds and sun, a mix with a chance of a shower, 82, overnight 69. And then Tuesday, we're looking at a chance of a scattered storm, 80, the high. Wednesday, partly sunny, 88. Yesterday, we got up to 88, 70, the low right now, 79 degrees. Good morning.
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1: 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It all starts right now.
0: Good morning, everybody. This is Mike Atkins. Welcome in with today's sports wrap. What are we rapping about? Well, the Georgia Diamond Dogs, they have cashed their ticket, punched their ticket. What do you call it? Cash your ticket? I'm not Mr. Vegas here, so punch their ticket. What is that? That's an old one. Punch your ticket. What is that? Is that like the old days where they would clip it like the dude on the Polar Express did? How about this? They got an invitation to go. They have earned that invitation to go to Omaha, Nebraska. I understand they got a mean vanilla milkshake up there in Omaha. Apparently some dairy farm is up there right next to the stadium. I got this years ago from a Clemson fan that I work with who went up there and said, hey, amazing milkshake. So you go for the milkshake, and by the way, you watch a little baseball too. So the College World Series in Omaha, Georgia, gonna be there. In the Super Regional this weekend, over in Athens at Foley Field. I was telling my wife yesterday, when we were at school at Georgia, Foley Field was a dump, okay? It's just stuck where it is. I mean, there's no way to grow. There's a neighborhood behind it to either side, tennis courts in the outfield, and they've done what they could do there. To be honest, I kind of thought years ago, you won a national championship in 1990, that they would have moved that thing maybe off campus or got it someplace else where they could actually put some seating. It's as big as it's ever been. That place was packed over the weekend. But they can't expand. I mean, unless they just, you know, go up. And, I mean, they have nothing behind you. There's zero parking. I'm going off and ran a little bit like this because, really, the baseball team has done such a good job. I think they need a bigger place. That's just me. They build all these new pro stadiums like, I didn't know what was wrong with the Georgia Dome, and all of a sudden you got Mercedes-Benz. Georgia's been winning at baseball. It's not their first winning season in 50 years, okay? They know how to win. They need a bigger place because it is just so crammed in. You could even tell in TV, it's like they're crammed in like Fenway Park on steroids. I mean, really, it's like Fenway and Wrigley, little bitty thing, but they played awesome. They got to get cleaned up, though. They cannot make these errors. That pitching's got to settle down. And you can't continue to trade home runs. Because this game, they could have lost both games this weekend easily. Easily lost them by just trading the big shots. They got to get these things down to like, you know, they got to be able to win 2-0, 3-0, 4-1, 3-1, which is what it's going to get to in the World Series if it's like normal. And like the ladies had in the softball World Series, it's going to get down to where runs are really hard to come by. You got to manufacture, and they know how to manufacture runs. I didn't think they played their best against Mississippi State. In fact, in recent games, I think it was one of their worst ones, and they still won. That's a good thing. They still won, but they got to get it cleaned up, and they will. They've got great coaching, great players, you know. Just made some uncharacteristic defensive plays. And again, pitching was great yesterday. Then it just kind of came unraveled a little bit. That dude hit that one home run. I mean, that thing was chest high, and he took it out of the ballpark. So, but yeah, Foley Field, they've done a great job with it over the years. I'm just saying there's just no place else for it to go. It can't expand. That's it. It's stuck where it is. So I'm hoping in the years to come, they've spent so much money on football and other stuff. You know what? Put them a new field somewhere. Maybe they got to get off campus, but give them something with a few hundred acres of parking and room to move that baby, you know? Because they can make a lot of money off baseball now. I mean, that place has been packed all season, okay, with that baseball team. They play some great ball. So they are going to be in the World Series of college. And understand we're going to be taking on Texas in round one. And they make it back after a little hiatus, and you know all about the Texas program. So it's going to be good. So Georgia, in game one, we beat Mississippi State 13-12. And then game two, we beat them 11-9. So we advanced to the College World Series. The Auburn Super Regional. Ole Miss 6, Auburn 4. Game 2, Ole Miss 5, Auburn 3. Ole Miss moving on. The Austin Super Regional. Game 1, Texas 11-3 over Oregon. Game 2, Texas 6, Oregon 5. Texas going to the World Series. So we got three SEC teams going to the World Series so far. The Chapel Hill Super Regional. Game 1, Southern Cal 9-5 over North Carolina. And game 2, North Carolina 4-0 over Southern Cal. And game 3, it's going to be North Carolina. Let's see. North Carolina winning. Yeah, 4-3. I'm reading this wrong. 4-3 over Southern Cal. So North Carolina advancing. In the Lawrence Super Regional. Lawrence, Kansas, Oklahoma 8, Kansas 1. Game 2, Oklahoma 8, and Kansas 1. Suspended game will resume in the bottom of the third inning. Okay, game 3, Kansas, Oklahoma, and that one's still going on. The Morgantown Super Regional, West Virginia 12-2 over Cal Poly. Game 2, West Virginia 17-1. West Virginia moving on. The Troy Super Regional. Troy 12-2 over Little Rock. Troy 7-2 over Little Rock. Troy advancing to the College World Series. The Tuscaloosa Super Regional. Alabama 8-0 over St. John's. Game 2, this game suspended, will be resuming in the top of the eighth inning with Bama leading 7-2. And game 3, if necessary, Alabama and St. John's to be announced. Okay, the Bowman-Dewey Rose Regional. Now, everybody's got a regional. Why didn't Bowman get one? Or Newburgh, you know, I mean, really. So we still got this stuff going on. But when they get it set in concrete, we know that Georgia is going to be there. And we realize that we've got, Oklahoma could be number 4 of the SEC going to the College World Series. And you got Bama. So we got a chance of, what, 6 teams in the field from the SEC. Speaks highly of the conference, okay? We're known as a football conference, but to be honest, over the last 40 years, it's been a baseball conference, too. I mean, the SEC baseball, very, very strong. Hey, we'll come back in a moment.
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0: 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Okay, we're back here on today's Sports Wrap. So Georgia Dogs going to the College World Series. Hey, the Braves 3-2 winners over Pittsburgh yesterday. Speaking with our hockey affiliate this morning. Back on Saturday, Vegas in a double overtime thriller 5-4 over Carolina. Game 4 is Tuesday night. Vegas with the edge. They got a, what, 2-1 lead. So NBA tonight, San Antonio and New York City to take on the Knicks at Madison Square Garden, the mecca of basketball. the Mecca. It's going to be big. You know, my theory, well, Pat Riley's theory, I'm going to blame it on Pat. Game 5 winner will go on to win the championship. And, well, San Antonio, you know, doused that fire last week. But I got a Game 2 theory. If you win Game 2 and you're the road team, here's what you know. The first two games in San Antonio, you beat them. You're 2-0. Now it's going to come to New York for 3. Then Ryder comes back for 2. So it's in San Antonio for 2, comes to New York City, and then it's going to go to San Antonio, New York, San Antonio, if it goes to 7. This is a big one tonight. If the Knicks win tonight, it's done. I mean, it would be 3-0. You know you're going to have another game in New York City. So, okay, you know that. So it's going to be huge. Spurs and the Knicks. Spurs got to win tonight. There's just, I don't think there's any way. And when does that game start, by the way? 8:30 tonight. ABC, ESPN's got it. They're going to have to win. It's all stops. They can't go down 0-3 and think they're going to stick around in New York City and have fun. So that is tonight. Let's just say Spurs, they win tonight, and it's 2-1, okay? Then Wednesday, it's going to be in New York. Saturday, it comes back to San Antonio. And then the next Tuesday in New York, and then Friday the 19th, it would be in San Antonio. They're the home team, the higher seed, so they are going to, they're going to be game 7 if there is a game 7. But for the Knicks, they got a 2-0 lead. They win tonight in New York. My prediction, they're going to win Wednesday night and finish it up in New York City. I don't think if they win tonight, this series will not get back to San Antonio. Because one thing, New York has been red hot. They'll just maul you, and they can get down. That's the thing that has impressed me the most about the Knicks. You can get them down, and they can come back on you. And it's just been a long time. I don't know if I've seen a team like this that had a good regular season, but they weren't like all world. Like, okay, they're gonna be in the finals. Nobody would have thought that. And then in recent years, they've been so pitiful for 20-something years now. This is the biggest turnaround. It is in a long, long time. What does it do for the NBA? The NBA's got something right now, and they've got to hold on to it. It's a lot bigger than LeBron James packing up and moving from town to town to form a super team. If the Knicks can keep this group together and the Spurs, Wembanyama, and I think the Spurs will always keep their people together, the NBA has been begging for New York City, number one TV market, to have a good team. When the Big Apple has the number one team, viewership in any sport's going to be at a premium. If they don't have a good team, the sport's going to drift. So I heard this years ago, and it really makes sense. I think Roy Firestone said it years ago. It's got to be big on these, either Boston or New York. They got to be playing for championships. Chicago and L.A. Well, the Bulls have been stinking, okay? They're just lost. So you've got the left coast, at least the Lakers, you know, got LeBron. They've been a good team. But, boy, this East Coast thing, it's either Boston or New York. If they are the two best teams, they're going to own the NBA. So this is big, NBA. Who knows? If you're a billionaire, you may get a chance of buying a ticket to go see this game in New York City. Because I understand it is absurd, the price of tickets up there. It was bad enough in San Antonio, but it's ridiculous in New York City. So I'll just watch it on TV. Folks, that's going to do it on today's Sports Wrap. Go Braves. We'll talk more sports coming up tomorrow, and go Dogs.
4: 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Amit Thomason.
5: It may have been the biggest challenge yet to the fragile Mideast ceasefire. Iran fired missiles at Israel. Israel fired back.
6: Israel says it targeted sites in western and central Tehran. And in Iran itself, state media report blasts around the capital Tehran, Isfahan, Karaj, and elsewhere in the country. It remains unclear exactly what the damage is or if anyone was killed in these strikes.
5: Correspondent Jonathan Gambrell says that both sides now say they're through attacking each other, at least for the time being. President Trump had been trying to get both sides to quit the fighting. Oil prices, which were on the rise, have since fallen back. $4.16 a gallon is today's AAA national average for regular gas. That's down 1 cent from yesterday. President Trump plans to attend this evening's NBA Finals at New York's Madison Square Garden. As expected, security is being tightened, especially given last night's incident just downstairs from the Garden.
7: Authorities say six people have been hurt in stabbings at New York's Penn Station, with the suspect in custody. The Sunday evening attack happened less than a day before thousands of fans are expected to descend on neighboring Madison Square Garden for Game 3 of the NBA Finals. A suspect was taken into custody after the attack, which unfolded in one of the nation's busiest transportation hubs. The city's fire department says paramedics found one victim with serious injuries, two with moderate injuries, and two with minor injuries. Another person whose condition was not immediately known was transported to a separate hospital. Authorities did not immediately release the suspect's identity or provide information about potential charges. I'm Haya Pinjwani.
5: On Wall Street, stocks are higher. The Dow is up 239 points, while the NASDAQ is ahead 438 points for a gain of well over 1.5%. More on these stories, townhall.com.
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5: The southern Philippines has been rocked by a powerful and deadly earthquake.
9: This was the scene at an elementary school when the earthquake struck at around 7:30 in the morning.
10: Lingkod lang!
9: The children were outside at the time for their morning assembly. Video shows them being shaken from side to side as they crouch on the ground, their teachers urging them to stay down and keep calm. Elsewhere in General Santos City, several buildings collapsed, and the authorities issued tsunami warnings, ordering anyone near the coast to move to higher ground. Residents have been told to stay out of their homes until they've been checked and declared safe.
5: The BBC's Jonathan Head, a Philippine official, says at least 32 people were dead, mostly due to an earthquake-triggered landslide. Chinese President Xi has arrived in Pyongyang, his first visit to North Korea in 7 years. News and analysis, townhall.com. It was a French Open that was full of surprises. It wrapped up with the world's third-ranked men's player securing his first major.
11: Alexander Zverev is no longer one of the best players never to win a major and is finally a Grand Slam champion. In his fourth major final, Zverev beat Flavio Cavoli 6-1, 4-6, 6-4, 6-7, 6-1 for the French Open men's title Sunday. It was a unique opportunity for Zverev without Yannick Sinner or Carlos Alcaraz across the net, and the third-ranked German took full advantage on the red clay of Roland Garros. The 14th-ranked Cavoli had never been past a Grand Slam quarterfinal. Mira Andreeva earned her first major title in the women's final Saturday. I'm Geffen Coolball.
5: Denny Hamlin has won at Michigan International Speedway, earning his second consecutive NASCAR Cup Series victory from the pole position. More on these stories, townhall.com.
0: With your Monday Leichhardt's Pole weather forecast today, we'll see clouds, some sun, chance of a shower, 82. Tonight, a low 69, chance of a shower late. Tuesday, we'll see a chance of scattered thunderstorms, a high 80, overnight 68. Wednesday, partly sunny, chance of a storm, upper 80s. Make it a super day.
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0: was a big wedding song the year that came out from Tracy Byrd, the Keeper of the Stars. And Buzz, here's some big news for the Alan Jackson Last Call, the Farewell Concert coming up June 27th at Nissan Stadium in Nashville. Luke Bryan, Luke Combs, Keith Urban, Miranda Lambert, Carrie Underwood, and others are going to be there. And they've just added, in the last week or so, George Strait and Lainey Wilson to the lineup. 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
1: News this hour at Town Hall. I'm Bob Agnew in Washington. President Trump has announced that Iran has agreed to stop firing missiles at Israel. He writes on Truth Social that, quote, both sides, Israel and Iran, are looking to do an immediate ceasefire. A House Oversight Committee reports the administration of Minnesota Governor Tim Walz ignored the warning signs, even as billions of U.S. tax dollars vanished in fraud schemes.
2: A Republican-led congressional oversight report alleges that senior Minnesota officials, including Democrat Governor Tim Walz, failed for years to act on warnings about fraud in the state's social services programs, allowing hundreds of millions of dollars in confirmed or alleged losses and placing billions more at risk. The Walz administration had the power to stop fraudulent payments to high-risk entities receiving federal nutrition and Medicaid funds, but the state repeatedly failed to act after officials raised concerns, according to a 205-page final staff report released by the House Oversight Committee on Monday. Bernie Bennett in Washington.
1: Federal prosecutors say the centerpiece of the case is a nonprofit called Feeding Our Future. It allegedly oversaw a network of fake meal distribution sites and fraudulent reimbursement claims totaling hundreds of millions of dollars. Dozens of individuals have now been charged, and court records show a significant share of those defendants are Somali American. A detailed security plan in place as President Trump is scheduled to attend Game 3 of the NBA Finals tonight at Madison Square Garden in New York.
3: I think New Yorkers are used to presidents coming to town, and they understand that that generally means lockdowns of areas, and that's what you're going to see.
4: New York City Police Commissioner Jessica Tisch alerting the public that due to the president's visit, there will be no outdoor watch parties outside Madison Square Garden as a security precaution. But not to worry, the outdoor fun returns Wednesday night.
3: We are looking forward to bringing back watch parties for Game 4.
4: Laura Winters reporting.
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7: Good afternoon. It's lunchtime. Your noon look at news coming out of the weekend. It's Monday, this 8th day of June. Mike Atkins reporting. Hart County Sheriff's Department, Georgia DNR, Fire and EMS responding to Big Oaks Recreation Area on beautiful Lake Hartwell off 29 North. That's where they put in because somebody apparently had a boat that was sinking on Lake Hartwell on the Georgia side. Now, the people had put in on the South Carolina side. The boat began to sink. Authorities responding. They were able to get these people back to shore. Nobody was injured, and they got the boat back as well as it began to sink. Let's be careful on that lake this summer boating season, which began officially with the Memorial Day weekend. Whenever you're out there boating, always have your life jackets on. Ranger Ned Dodson, U.S. Army Corps of Engineers.
8: Oh, wear a life jacket. You know, 91% of the recreation fatalities on Core Lakes last year, and the life jacket was not worn in 91% of those deaths. So there really is an excuse for not wearing one. You know, accident they happen, so be prepared.
7: That, according to Rangers with the U.S. Army Corps of Engineers, always have your life jackets on. Remember, the lake elevation is also low. In spots, you could hit the ground with that motor. So let's be extra careful. Lake Hartwell's elevation, by the way, coming out of the weekend, 653.47, according to the U.S. Army Corps of Engineers. Hart County Sheriff's Department, troopers, EMS, and fire responding to a one-car rollover, SB White Road, Sunday afternoon. 6 injuries, 2 adults and 4 kids. Hart County Sheriff's Department troopers working a hit and run. 2 vehicles involved, no injuries up on Mount Olivet Road. One of the vehicles left the scene, according to authorities. June the 16th is runoff election day statewide. This stems from the primaries just a few weeks ago. Now, early advance voting began at 9 o'clock this morning. It won't end until Friday at 5 o'clock. Early advance voting, just 1 week of it. And then next Tuesday, the 16th, is going to be runoff election day. Where do you do early advance voting? The same two locations we had in Hart County during the primary, which is the Reed Creek Community Center, Reed Creek School Road, or Hart County's elections office, which is on Cade Street across from the old hospital. So 1 week of early advance voting. We don't have any local races, just the statewide runoffs. Hart County Superior Court, another jury is happening this week. And by the way, hang up those calls if you get those jury scams, okay? That is a check-in with News at Lunch. Mike Hackens reporting.
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7: With your Monday afternoon Lake Hartsville weather forecast today, we'll see clouds, a few breaks of sun, chance of a shower, 82 the high. Tonight, a low 69, chance of a shower late. Tuesday, chance of scattered storms, 80. Overnight, low 68. Wednesday, partly sunny, chance of a storm, 88 the high. Make it a super day.
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0: the country. Survey says top five things to make drivers smile while on the road. Number one, no traffic on the road. Oh, yeah. Number two, my favorite songs in real country. Mm-hmm. 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

0: Don't get much funner than Neil McCoy and Wink. It's Real Country. Shotgun here, you there. Hope you had a super weekend, and rumor has it another one is right around the corner. 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
12: Gene Wire Dragan, a resident of Hartville since 2009, died at the age of 97 on May the 9th. The funeral mass to be held at Sacred Heart of Jesus Church on Benson Street, June the 13th at 1 p.m. The family receiving friends at the church from 12 noon to 1 p.m. with a mass to follow afterwards. Colin Hall is in charge. Mr. James B. Roach, 78, of Hartville, passed away Sunday, May 31st, at Rainey Hospice House in Anderson. The family receiving friends Wednesday, June the 10th, from 12 noon to 1 p.m. at the funeral home. The funeral service to be held Wednesday at 1 p.m. from the Chapel of Colin Hall Funeral Directors. James will be laid to rest privately in the Cannon City Cemetery. Colin Hall is in charge.

0: Kelly Carrington, he's got a feeling today's Monday, and our job is to make it feel less like a Monday. New report from Resume Genius reveals the highest-paying jobs for teenagers based on data from the U.S. Bureau of Labor Statistics. 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

0: gonna be 50 on the 18th. Real country. Hard Rock Bet got some number crunchers together to rank the 50 states in terms of nerdiness. They looked at such things as the number of comic conventions, STEM workers, comic book and gaming stores, as well as Google searches related to geek culture, such as Star Wars, Marvel, and The Lord of the Rings. In the top five breakdown, California's number one. Then you got you Texas, Washington, Colorado, and...
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0: for the wind. Ella Langley, Real Country. Says here, nearly 7 out of 10 Americans between the age of 5 and 90 are now playing video games one or more hours per week. 70%. Interesting. Well, I guess maybe, are they counting games on our phones? I would have to assume so. Can't say the last time I sat down in front of a TV and played a video game, but anyhoodle. Naturally, it's more common amongst younger folks, but they say a third of people in their 80s play video games.
1: It's Monday. What is happening? Coming out of a busy weekend, this 8th day of June, Mike Hawkins reporting. Our county sheriff's department, the Georgia DNR, responding to a boating incident. A boat apparently sunk on Lake Hartwell Sunday afternoon. Several people on board. Nobody was injured, according to the Hart County Sheriff's Department. Hart County Sheriff, Georgia State Patrol, EMS and Fire. A one-car rollover on SB White Road Sunday afternoon with 6 injuries. 2 adults and 4 children were injured. Hart County Sheriff's Department troopers, apparently a hit and run with no injuries. 2 vehicles involved up on Mount Olivet Road. One of the vehicles left the scene, according to authorities. Going to be out of the lake. Let's be careful. Lake Hartwell at 653.47. Lake Russell, 474.67. June the 16th is runoff election day statewide here in Georgia. We've got 1 week of early advance voting. That began today. We'll wrap up this Friday afternoon, which is going to be the 12th at 5 o'clock. The hours are from 9 a.m. to 5 p.m. That is taking place in 2 locations, Hart County Board of Elections office on Cade Street and from the Ree Creek Community Center up on Ree Creek School Road. So just 1 week of early advance voting. It is the runoff, and that's going to be coming up next Tuesday, June the 16th. Hart County's unemployment numbers, 2.7% coming out of April. We were 2.9% a year ago. Our total labor force, 12,423. That is news. Mike Hawkins reporting. Taking a look at your WKLY community events calendar. You're invited to the Back to School Bash and School Supply Drive, July the 25th at 10 a.m. from Hart County High School. It's the Hart County Back to School Blast, July the 25th, 10 a.m. from Hart County High School. Sardis Baptist Church on Highway 29 North Anderson Highway. It's their Cruise In and Car Show, a free event. All proceeds to benefit Bobby Powell, who is battling leukemia, September 19th from 4 to 7 p.m. All cars, trucks, and Jeeps are welcome. 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For more info, phone Thomas at 706-961-4553. 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

0: Mary Chapin Carpenter, Real Country. I feel lucky any day I go through the day and my computer does not attempt to update itself. You know, software updates are a part of life, but new research shows many Americans believe they're not actually making devices better. More than half think they're used to push them to premium features or device upgrades, and many believe the updates are designed to only make sense to younger people. I wouldn't go that far, but overall, more than three-quarters avoid changing anything on their devices unless it's absolutely necessary.
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7: After a severe thunderstorm, we are there. 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
10: 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All proceeds to benefit Bobby Powell, who is battling leukemia. 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

0: Justin Moore in Real Country, Times a Ticking. Shotgun Taylor here, you there. 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
1: Good afternoon, your 5 o'clock drive home on this Monday, this 8th day of June. Mike Hackens reporting. It was a wild Sunday. The Hart County Sheriff's Department, Georgia DNR Fire and EMS responding to a boat that apparently began to sink on Lake Hartwell Sunday afternoon. Now, the people on board, they had put in on the South Carolina side at a campground, and it got into Hart County on the Georgia side. It began to sink. No report of any injuries. All of those people on board were safely taken back to shore. Hart County Sheriff's Department troopers, fire, and EMS working a one-car rollover. SB White Road Sunday afternoon with 6 injuries. 4 children and 2 adults were injured. Hart County Sheriff's Department troopers, apparently a hit and run with 2 vehicles up on Mount Olivet Road. 1 vehicle left the scene, according to authorities. Lake Hartwell coming out of the week at 653.47. Lake Russell, 474.67. Lake Kiawee, 97.30. We've got a week of early advance voting. Next Tuesday, June the 16th, is going to be runoff election day. We don't have anything locally. We do have all of those statewide runoffs. Now, this week, early advance voting, that is happening from the Reed Creek Family Life Center up on Reed Creek School Road and from the Board of Elections office on Cade Street. So you've got 1 week of early advance voting. It began today. We'll wrap up Friday afternoon. The hours at each of those locations are from 9 a.m. to 5 p.m., according to Elections Director Robin Webb. Hart County Superior Court, we've got a jury this week, another one next week, and the week of the 22nd. The jury scams could be popping up. Please hang up on those phone calls. Don't give them any information. Speaking of scams, the fans notification system alerts you when something fishy is going on with your deeds and land, and they're going after things, according to Clerk Frankie Gray.
2: They'll research it. They'll get the deed. They'll get the plat. They will enter into a contract with a realtor, and it's not even their property. We've had 2 in Hart County that's happened, and we can track it back to Florida. But from that point on, I'm not involved in it, but we were able to get it stopped.
1: That, according to Clerk Frankie Gray, this is a free service. The fans notification system, just drop by. They can certainly get you set up in seconds. That, according to the clerk of court's office. That is a check-in with news. Mike Hackens reporting. Lake Hartwell weather. With your Monday evening Lake Hartwell weather forecast tonight, a low 69 chance of a shower. Tuesday, chance of scattered storms, 80 the high. Overnight, low 68. Wednesday, partly sunny, 88 chance of a shower. Overnight, 70. And by Thursday, sunny, 92. Overnight, 72. Make it a super evening.
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2: Mr. James B. Roach, 78, of Hartville, passed away Sunday, May 31st, at Rainey Hospice House at Anderson. The family receiving friends Wednesday, June the 10th, from 12 noon to 1 p.m. at the funeral home. The funeral service to be held Wednesday at 1 p.m. from the chapel of Corlin Hall. He'll be laid to rest privately in the Cannon City Cemetery. Corlin Hall is in charge. Jane Wires-Rogen, a resident of Hartville since 2009, died at the age of 97 on May the 9th, preceded in death by her husband, George Arthur Zrogen. The funeral mass to be held at Sacred Heart of Jesus Church on Benson Street, Hartville, June the 13th at 1 p.m. The family receiving friends at the church from 12 noon until 1 p.m. with a mass to follow afterwards. Corlin Hall funeral directors will be in charge.

0: Langley and she's in Texas. Real Country. Shotgun Taylor here, you there. Hope you had a great weekend. Authorities in Massachusetts have come up with a novel idea to help you get through airport security lines faster, and it involves not going to the airport, at least not right away. New pilot program at Boston's Logan Airport lets certain travelers go through TSA at a separate location about 25 miles away. You check in, drop your bags, clear security, and hop on a secure bus that drops you off past security at the airport right near your gate. The idea is to avoid long security lines and reduce stress. And, yeah, there's a small fee to use it, but naturally. But the trade-off is skipping one of the most dreaded parts of travel. And as far as I'm concerned, worth every penny.
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5: After a thunderstorm, we are there. 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

0: Jordan Davis, Tucson, too late on Real Country. My name is Al Farbala. Hype surrounding the World Cup is reaching a fevered pitch, but how many Americans will really watch the games? About 50% plan to watch at least some World Cup matches during the tournament, and one in four Americans plan to watch matches at work, which could cost U.S. employers an estimated $4.5 billion in lost productivity. More of your favorite Real Country songs are coming up right around the corner for you from Blake Shelton, Lonely Tonight. 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

0: Willie Nelson and Blue Skies on Your Real Country Monday. My name is Al Farbo. At what age are people the most happiest? Well, the happiest group isn't folks in their 20s or even those in their 50s. Based on responses from almost half a million people, the most gleeful group is many decades older, those in their 70s. The group reported higher levels of life satisfaction, more positive emotions, and fewer negative emotions compared to all other age groups. More of your favorite old country songs are coming up right around the corner for you from the Possum, George Jones and his friends, I Don't Need Your Rockin' Chair, George Burge, and It Won't Be Long, and more next, right here on Real Country.
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6: It's Monday. What is happening? Coming out of a busy weekend, this eighth day of June, Mike Hawkins reporting. Our county sheriff's department, the Georgia DNR, responding to a boating incident. A boat apparently sunk on Lake Hartwell Sunday afternoon. Several people on board. Nobody was injured, according to the Harke County Sheriff's Department. Harke County Sheriff, Georgia State Patrol, EMS, and fire. A one-car rollover on SB White Road Sunday afternoon with six injuries. Two adults and four children were injured. Harke County Sheriff's Department troopers, apparently a hit-and-run with no injuries. Two vehicles involved up on Mount Olivet Road. One of the vehicles left the scene, according to authorities. Going to be out of the lake. Let's be careful. Lake Hartwell at 653.47. Lake Russell, 474.67. June the 16th is runoff election day statewide here in Georgia. We've got 1 week of early advance voting. That began today. We'll wrap up this Friday afternoon, which is going to be the 12th at 5 o'clock. The hours are from 9 a.m. to 5 p.m. That is taking place in two locations, Harke County Board of Elections office on Cade Street and from the Ree Creek Community Center up on Ree Creek School Road. So just 1 week of early advance voting. It is the runoff, and that's going to be coming up next Tuesday, June the 16th. Harke County's unemployment numbers, 2.7% coming out of April. We were 2.9% a year ago. Our total labor force, 12,423. That is news. Mike Hawkins reporting.
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